he's praying for. One believer to open just one door. It goes down to the lake. It's solid ice. 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He throws some rice. You got a picture running, tattooing color in his mind.

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He switches off the lamp.

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Fuck what they telling me, I know I'm a king. Roll the dice, get it shaking like it's Vegas. Beat a lie, I got smoke like a Jamaican. Ice cold, yeah you know Himalayas. Hit the streets like I'm pushing keys.